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0: 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of the youth most please come out and join and then please come out again and make sure that you become part of those who are going to oversight the implementation of the same so that is very 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
3: e dara ti ara kembo
6: NCCDF kwang lo bingi gi ai from national government so otherwise we are going to have a young generation
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0: 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You know, let me go. I'm going to buy a bag. Latin 787. You know, massive. Number in English, Latin 812. I reckon you're going to 5,000 bonus.
1: Chill with your star 441 hash. Toga it that to get number 5 in English. All in good.
0: Yeah, while selling dip the minimum, while 25 shillings, while 30 shillings.
1: He went to get number 5 because he will say it or you.
0: Yeah, you exactly. Okay, let me break up. Yes. 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So, star.
1: 441 hash
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1: 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Me jumbo 138. 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
1: It's about marriage.
0: It's about marriage. Ba mami ni.
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0: These are my people.
1: These are my countrymen.
0: Kongere chumi ndet kele gara uro
1: And who is this old man?
0: This is Joel Kimero.
1: He's born again.
0: Kimero.
1: Kimero.
0: Yes. Well, you mean that. So, when I want to have something like this, what am I supposed to do?
1: You know, my party blog so good.
0: Aja. My idea, Ngamza.
1: 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Among us, celebrities.
0: You know, you don't tell my majority. You don't tell my
1: majority. But then, you know, I'm ambassador. 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
1: 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Yeah,
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2: 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Kenya's biggest dating show Hello Mr. Right is back. 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Sharp? Can you handle the pressure? 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Come for the auditions on 5th and 6th September 2026 at the Kenya National Theatre from 8 a.m. to 5 p.m. Usikuje peke yako, come na mbogi, come ready to mingle. Love is in the air and your match could be waiting for you. Hello, Mr. Right. Come find your type.
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1: 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Ituget number 2 number shopping.
0: Yes.
1: Ituget number 2 number shopping. 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
0: 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Meet any out on 30,000. I'm going to get 30,000.
1: I'm going to get shopping.
0: I'm going to meet in bonus around about 6,000. I'm going to get number 2. I'm going to get star 441 hash.
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0: 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Meet you jump 441. I'm going to get a gaskin. I'm going to get a lot of cabessa. I'm going to get a lot of 30,000. Michi chombo 172.
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0: Here is jumbo 959, what you have left? 30,000. Me jumbo 961, 30,000.
1: Yes.
0: I'm going to say, I'm going to say, 005. I'm going to say, 30,000. 898.
1: Mhm.
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4: I want to assure the country and all Kenyans that the government of Kenya remains steadfast in preparing for Africa Cup of Nations, and Africa Cup of Nations will be played in Talanta Raila Odinga International Stadium and Kasarani International Stadium. Those are the main venues for Africa Cup of Nations. Of course, we also have training venues, Ulinzi, Nyayo, and also in Kasarani we have training venues, Annex 1 and 2. We also have 3 training venues around Talanta Stadium. So the preparations for Africa Cup of Nations is in progress. We had a visit by CAF last week in Raila Odinga International Stadium. The entire stadium is now around 94% completion. We have a few recommendations that we are working on, but we are also careful not to change the entire design of the facility. Kasarani, for example, is not just a football stadium. It also hosts athletics. And therefore, we are careful also not to deny the opportunity for athletes to use Kasarani.
3: Kule imu cheke ni gorto nebo ya teta ananke urere nin finals chepa African Cup of Nations kiwanche taba Talanta City Stadium.
5: We understand opening maybe semifinals and finals of AFCON should be played in Talanta. We feel that we are okay with Kasarani the way it is, but of course there are some areas which they have recommended, and the contractor is on site, he is working, and we are certain that by December when they shall be coming back, we shall be ready with Kasarani. Otherwise we are very ready to host AFCON Cup 2027.
3: Kote menen koitet no nebo timishe ke urereni englikitab English Premier League ko sirga bilishet aga konyor chige pointishek tugul somok. 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
6: to be honest, I was really pleased with the win, and the reason why is for different reasons. Nice win. We need some of this kind of win also in ugly way. It's much more easy when you when player that you already share time together, you know, it's much more easy because they know exactly what you want. And so we know each other very well. I know how good is, and I know that he's going to help the team to win games.
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7: 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Ia duge number 4. Nagaga sirgele fees. Ngot kuki itiam kongete last week. 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
8: 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Ama gina amgebe town 2 Newton. 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